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1: Yeah, you do too. But I just wanted to know, do you know somebody named? You know his name.

0: Radio stotis Geras FM.
1: I'm hearing sirens in the night. I'm losing battles with a voice that I can fight. 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